0: I knew right away this fatal accident was caused by a driver who had fallen asleep behind the wheel.
1: Trooper Buck Carter is a 17-year veteran of the state police.
0: I've learned to spot the driver who has fallen asleep. 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
1: Sleep deprivation is a serious problem both on and off the highway. 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But new treatments are helping millions get the sleep they need. 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It's real, it's dangerous, and it's more treatable than ever.
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The local grocery store reminds me of you. The little bugs on my floor remind me of you. That little fart sound my chair makes when I sit down to do takes reminds me of you. The fact that I can't stop thinking of you no matter what I do, that reminds me of you too. It all reminds me of you.

0: Having strong body language decreases our risk of being targeted for violence. When we talk about strong body language, we mean walking with our heads up and shoulders back, making eye contact with people in a way that lets them know we've seen them, swinging our arms and taking up space, and keeping our awareness up. Try walking across the room with your eyes focused on the ground about 2 feet in front of you. Now walk back with strong body language. Keep your head up, shoulders back, and allow for your arms to swing naturally. Notice the difference in how you would appear to others. Strong body language not only affects how others perceive us, it also increases our confidence inside.
1: The following PSA is part of WUSC's mission to share information about current clubs registered with the University of South Carolina to any student interested in joining. This PSA is presented as a public service and is not meant to imply WUSC's endorsement.
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0: Babe! 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
1: I'm right here.
0: Oh, hey. Could you tie my shoes? Because, you know, I can't with...
1: Your lobster claw hands. You know, I don't think this is working out.
0: I hope this isn't because of my... Because if it is, I think that's pretty superficial of you.
1: What? Yes, no. You're a karmic nightmare. I mean, why do you think you suddenly grew lobster claws for hands?
0: It's just a bug or something.
1: You have bad karma. What were you doing right before the claws?
0: Nothing. Shooting bottle rockets at paddle boats.
1: Right. So maybe some good karma, like helping out in the community, working at a soup kitchen, something.
0: Or maybe there's a lotion or something, a cream.
1: Lobster boy cream?
0: Yeah, something like that. Okay, fine. Hug?
1: No.
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3: 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In case you haven't heard, it's WUSC. And if you haven't listened to it, you'll hear some of the most beautiful flute solos that have ever been heard. If you like Kenny G, if you like saxophone solos and New Age sounds, it's all on WUSC, Neil Hamburger's favorite.

0: One more time, baby, let me know if you're good to go. I say, hold up. I say,
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1: Y'all no, I'm not gonna. I'm just ready to
0: trade me spots. Trade me spots. Trade me spots.

0: 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The National Library of Medicine's Medline Plus offers many resources for men's mental health online, such as finding an expert, treatments, and therapies. 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
1: Your ideas? Oh, man, I got a million dreams. That's all I do is dream all the time.
0: I thought you played piano.
1: No, this is not piano. This is dreaming.

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the pressure is on. This that new church suit with the fancy colognes. Gator boot stomping, two-stepping alone. Pop said,

know about wallabies, white tees, ragtop, drop down, sunshine, palm trees, rolling by the OZ. Freeze, walking to the spot, girls drop down on both knees. Double S in a headrest, big flex, 40 on my side, I drive by the break next. I'ma show you how to live it up, fill a cup, Clico bottles with models, trying to give it up without asking. And I'm passing, rather count bags of cash out in Hamptons. 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Meanwhile, for us it's just a Tuesday night.

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Off

0: Stigma surrounding mental illness makes it difficult for many people to admit they need help because they don't want to admit to having a problem that is frowned upon. Research shows that men especially tend to have an even harder time admitting they need help. At a young age, men are taught that to be manly is to be strong, quiet, tough, and never show weakness. But when these traits are overly practiced, it can become toxic. Traits of toxic masculinity encourage many men to suffer in silence than to risk appearing weak by asking for help.
1: The following PSA is part of WUSC's mission to share information about current clubs registered with the University of South Carolina to any student interested in joining. This PSA is presented as a public service and is not meant to imply WUSC's endorsement.
2: Hey, you're pretty good, bro. 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

just flesh. 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It's just flesh. Take, take, take, take, take, take, take, take, take, take, take, take, take, take, take, take, take, take, take, take, take, take, take, take, take, take, take, take, take, take, take, take, take, take, take, take, take, take, take, take, take, take, take, take, take, take, take, take, take, take, take, take, take, take, take, take, take, take, take, take, take, take, take, take, take, take, take, take, take, take, take, take, take, take, take, take, take, take, take, take, take, take, take, take, take, take, take, take, take, take, take, take, take, take, take, take, take, take, take, take, take, take, take, take, take, take, take, take, take, take, take, take, take, take, take, take, take, take, take, take, take, take, take, take, take, take, take, take, take, take, take, take, 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take, take, take, take, take, take, take, take, take, take, take, take, take, take, take, take, take, take, take, take,

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Today I've got DJ Bear joining me once again and my roommate Bella, who we've given the DJ name of DJ Loca. So like usual, we'll have a mix of genres playing and a few unique music related questions I will answer sprinkled in. Up first, we've got some rock

All right, you just listened to Bambi's Theme by Anxious. Before that, Post College Days by Box Elder. And before that, Nevermore by Chronic Dimension. Up next, we've got some more popish songs, starting with Seaside Market by Almost Monday. After that, Anna by John Robert. And after that, Looking for Someone by Lewis the Child and Drew Love. Let's get into it.

0: All right, you just listened to Looking for Someone by Lewis the Child and Drew Love. Before that, Anna by John Robert. And before that, Seaside Market by Almost Monday. Like I mentioned before, I have DJ Bear with me, and I have DJ Bella Loca. If you guys want to say hi.
1: Hello, this is DJ Bear.
2: Hi, this is DJ Bella Loca.
0: Bella, do you want to share why I gave you that name?
2: Oh, yes. Because of Bella from Twilight. And I don't know, I feel like an imposter because I actually haven't finished all of the Twilight movies, but it's okay. I can use Bella Loca.
0: Yes. All right, so first question is just related to Love Island from yesterday or the day before when they did a karaoke contest that just had me thinking, what is everyone's, I don't want to say go-to karaoke song, but what would you pick if you were to do karaoke?
1: Okay, are we thinking like karaoke on that specific show? Or
0: you can answer that way. Or if
1: in that sense, it would have to be like a duet.
0: Okay.
1: If that makes sense.
0: All right.
1: For that? See, all of my go-to karaoke songs, like, that I have already are just, like, fun.
0: Mm-hmm.
1: And they wouldn't... Do you know Runaway Baby by Bruno Mars?
0: Yes.
1: I feel like that one could be a fun little, like, banter one for Love Island. But
0: yeah,
1: outside of that, probably... my two top karaoke songs are Scenes from an Italian Restaurant by Billy Joel.
0: Okay.
1: I don't know if y'all know that, but...
0: Nope.
1: It's a I love that song, and I think it's just a personal thing. And then the real Slim Shady, because when I was younger I memorized that entire song, and now it's really fun to sing. So
0: that's so funny. Yeah. I love that. Bella,
2: For me, probably any like ABBA song, like Dancing
0: Yes.
2: Queen. I feel like that's always just very fun, and I also know the lyrics, so that helps a lot.
0: Yeah.
2: Or I don't know, sometimes like Bohemian Rhapsody, because
0: yeah,
2: like it's a long song, but it's a good one. So.
0: Yeah, especially with like a group of people.
2: Oh yeah, I could just like scream. Oh
0: voices.
2: Yeah.
1: Yes.
2: I love that song.
0: That's fun.
1: Me
0: I
1: too.
0: I think mine would be, well, I already knew this before I watched the show, but Don't Go Breaking My Heart by Elton John and Kiki D.
2: That's
0: what Kenzie and Dylan ended up doing.
1: Yeah.
0: But that would be my go-to. And it works on the show because it's a duet.
1: Yeah.
0: I don't know, it's just so fun.
1: I love that song.
0: And of course, I have to mention Elton John in every single show, so it works out.
1: Have you seen Romeo and Juliet?
0: Not for a long time.
1: Okay, because I just love that.
2: The like, gnome like
1: yes.
2: version? I love that movie.
1: Because Elton John did the whole like soundtrack for that movie.
0: Oh.
2: I didn't know
1: so,
2: that.
1: Yeah.
0: Didn't he do songs in The Lion King, too?
1: Yeah.
0: I'm pretty sure,
1: mm-hmm.
0: yeah.
2: Wait, that's so cool.
0: Yeah, that's
1: so that song
0: neat.
1: Just always reminds me of that movie.
0: Really?
1: Yeah, because I love that movie.
0: That's funny. Well, my other question is, what's the weirdest reason you've ever fallen in love with a song? Anyone can answer first.
2: You can
1: Should
2: go
1: I
2: first.
1: Say my, okay. there's a song called Hold On John by John Lennon, and it's a beautiful song. Like, the lyrics, the music, but then at some point early in the song, he just, like, in between verses, he just says, cookie in the most guttural like voice ever, and I think it's hilarious. So yeah, that's my why.
0: I love it. That's my why. That's so funny.
2: My reason isn't very weird, it's just more like at the top of my head because I just watch like sing.
0: Mm-hmm.
2: But Jennifer Hudson's version of Golden Slumbers / Carry That Weight.
0: Yes.
2: Which I didn't realize were two different songs and by the Beatles, but her version is so good. It's so good. I could listen to it on repeat. But yeah, love that movie and that opening scene.
0: Yeah. Mine would be Brain Stew by Green Day, which I wouldn't think is like something I would randomly fall in love with because I love Green Day.
1: Oh my gosh.
0: But my reason for that is Whitney and Mark danced to it in the last season of Dancing with the Stars on their Halloween night.
1: Mm-hmm.
0: And I was just like, I love that dance so much. And
1: That's
0: I didn't
1: so cool.
0: think like twice about it. And
1: mm-hmm.
0: it came up on my TikTok again recently. And I was like, oh my god, this is Green Day. Like, I love their music. And
1: yeah.
0: I don't know, every time I hear that song, I just think of their, like, zombie dance when they're, like,
1: I
0: twitching and stuff. But, yeah, that was really, that
1: I
0: was kind a good
1: of,
0: one.
1: Sorry to interrupt, because
0: oh,
1: I know
0: good.
1: You have more questions. But do you know St. Jimmy by
0: mm-hmm.
1: Green Day at all?
0: No.
1: That's another karaoke song that I would
0: okay.
1: totally do. Anyways.
0: I'll have to listen to that later. Well, I just want to remind everyone that I'm DJ Pearl, and this is Dead Air on WUSC FM. Up next, we're going to go in the folk direction, starting with I Am an Island by Deer Tick. After that, What Am I Supposed to Do by Grain Duffy. And after that, Falling Forever by Beechwood Sparks. Let's get into it.

0: All right, you just listened to Falling Forever by Beachwood Sparks. Before that, What Am I Supposed to Do by Grain Duffy. And before that, I Am an Island by Deer Tick. So I've got another question for DJ Bear and DJ Loca. The first question is, what is a musical risk that paid off for you?
1: Ooh, oh, I forgot about this question. Musical risk, I guess the first thing that popped in my mind was kind of, well, of course, exploring genres, but...
0: That was mine. Sorry.
1: Oh, no, you're good. Because I heard it too. But anyways, sorry, we heard very light music in the studio. But what was I going to say? Pause. I guess exploring genres, because like, okay, when I first started listening to music, I'd just listen to like, I don't know, like my select, like what I slowly discovered. Then I started like my jazz, like I got really into jazz and like classical music for a while there. Okay. But this was like in like sophomore year of high school.
0: Okay.
1: And then I just started jumping around, and then I like explored into rock. And there's a band called Greta Van Fleet that a lot of people don't appreciate because they say they just sound like Led Zeppelin, mm-hmm, and they're copying them. And I get it. But I just fell in love with them.
0: Yeah.
1: And like it was kind of known to be cringy, but I did not care. And then I ended up going to see them because they came to my hometown,
0: right,
1: in Greenville, and I went to see them in concert. And it was genuinely the most like fun I've ever had, because I was also like general admission, so mm-hmm, I was in the pit with all of it. And like we had our bad experiences with the fans, but like as a band, mm-hmm, they were awesome.
0: Yeah.
1: So it was really fun. So I guess that was the biggest musical risk. But
0: yeah.
2: Well, that's so cool. For me, kind of related to like DJ Bear, but like I think when I first got Spotify, yeah, like I would just kind of like listen to whatever was on the radio, and then like, I don't know, at some point I just like explored more. But I remember I was on TikTok, and like I got one of those TikToks where it's like, oh, like you should listen to this song, and it was Me and Your Mama by like Childish Gambino. Mm-hmm. So I listened to it, I was like, whoa, this is great. And then I listened to more of their music, and like I love a lot of their songs. And then like, of course, Spotify doing what Spotify does, it like recommended like more similar songs, so, which I also really like. But yeah, I guess I should listen to TikToks more often when they recommend me songs. Yeah. But yeah.
0: Yeah.
1: Oh, cool.
0: I think mine is just Strawberry Guy. I went to go see him in concert in Brooklyn.
2: Oh, cool.
0: However, I did not know who he was when I went.
1: Really?
0: Like, I just went with someone.
1: Yeah.
0: And they were like, oh, we're going to this concert, like, you should come. And I was like, okay. I think I listened to, like, a few songs that they listened to in the car on the way there, and I was like, it sounds good. Before that, it was like, I always listened to like rock and alternative and just like very heavy stuff. So Strawberry Guy was definitely
1: different.
0: Very, yeah, different from what I listened to. And I was able to enjoy the concert. I feel like for me, it's a little hard if I don't know the words.
1: Yeah.
0: But after that, like I've been listening a whole lot longer. I've been following. He's like has a new tour coming, and a new song just came out. So that was definitely like my risk of just trying a new place, a new concert to go to.
1: I like it.
2: That was a good risk.
0: Mm-hmm. Thank you. Up next, we're going to do some more rock. Up first, we've got Lifestyle by Girlie, followed by that Look for Your Mind by the Lemon Twigs, and after that, World Apart by Bike Routes. So let's get into it.

0: All right, you just listened to World Apart by Bike Routes. Before that, Look for Your Mind by The Lemon Twigs. And before that, Lifestyle by Girly. I've got one more question for DJ Bear and DJ Loca. And that is, what is one of the most meaningful song lyrics that you've heard?
1: This is a good question. And I have the same answer since for a while now, I guess, because this was actually my senior quote in high school. But it's at the very end of the song Caroline by Briston Maroney, which is like, me and my sister have like a sweet connection with it because that was like my first real concert I went to, and it was with my sister. And then we've proceeded to see him like 3 times after that. So like I've seen him a total of 4 times. But it goes, change is hard, but it's going to take you far. Pick up your guitar and tell me why you're so frustrated. And I think it's just very sweet because it's like change is inevitable. It's going to take you, like, you're going to build yourself into a good person. And then I kind of like the end because it goes, pick up your guitar and tell me why you're so frustrated. So like channel those negative emotions into like whatever creative outlet you use. And I think it's cool.
0: Yeah, so, that's a really good answer.
2: Wait, I really like that answer. Mine is just From Vienna by Billy Joel. And I feel like that whole song just has some really meaningful lyrics, but one that kind of stood out is like, where's the fire? What's the hurry about? You better cool it off before you burn it out. I feel like nowadays, like, there's a lot of emphasis on like taking care of yourself and like making sure you don't burn out just like mentally. So I don't know, I think it's just like a good reminder, and I love the song. So yeah,
1: that's a good answer.
0: Those are very good answers. Very deep. I don't think I can mention Elton John again. Any of his songs
2: you
0: have.
2: You always could.
0: All of his songs have meaningful lyrics to me. I even contemplated getting an Elton John tattoo at one point with lyrics, but for another time. So instead, I'm going to go with the song I Want to Conquer the World by Bad Religion. And the lyrics are, your actions speak so loud I can't hear a word you're saying, which is just a spinoff basically of actions speak louder than words. I feel like when you're going into friendships, relationships, or anything, even yourself, honestly, just paying attention to what another person is doing, and not just all the things they're telling you. Watching Love Island has, they need to pay attention to those actions. And I feel like just those words and watching the show is like a good time for like self-reflection, how you're gonna carry yourself, you know.
1: I like that. That's good.
0: Thank you.
2: I like that.
0: All right. We have time for about one more song. Back in the pop genre, it's going to be Mullet Over by Evan McIntosh. So let's get into it.

0: All right, you just listened to Mull It Over by Evan McIntosh, and that's all that I've got for you today. Thank you for tuning in. Once again, I'm DJ Pearl, and this is Dead Air.
1: Do you know the difference between a caregiver and a care partner? 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

0: Because substance abuse is so normalized in college, it can be hard to detect when there's a problem. Men are more likely to use illicit drugs than women, and 11.5% of men over 12 years old have substance abuse problems, double the percentage of women. Men are more prone to addiction because of various factors, including occupation and pre-existing mental health. Knowing the warning signs of drug abuse, like change in appetite, sleep pattern, and physical appearance, can be the first recognition of addiction and start to recovery. The more people that are aware about drug addiction in men, the more that can be done to combat the problem.
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1: USA.
0: What not?

0: 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I will respect the dignity of all persons. I will respect the rights and property of others. I will discourage bigotry while striving to learn from differences in people, ideas, and opinions. I will demonstrate concern for others, their feelings, and their need for conditions which support their work and development. As a USC student athlete, I live by the Carolinian Creed.
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1: I endorse nothing.

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Look out, mama, you're spinning sideways. You can hold on tight, but your grip will soon break.

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2: 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In case you haven't heard, it's WUSC. And if you haven't listened to it, you'll hear some of the most beautiful flute solos that have ever been heard. 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